0: Radio Arabella.
1: She work it, girl, she work the bowl, she break it down, she take it low, she's fine as hell, she's about the dough, doing a thing right on the floor, and money, money she making, look at the way she's shaking, make you wanna touch her, wanna taste her, have you lusting for her, going crazy, face it. She's so much more than you used to, knows just how to move.

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2: 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Can't touch this. Can't touch this.

0: Radio Arabella.
1: Wow. Get real with the fever on the dance floor.